right. Ain't that cold? Be a damn sight cheaper. Yes, it would. Started riding the bike.

myself slipping, slipping more and more ways. 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Nobody but you.

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Well, what you don't know doesn't hurt you.

no pink elephants I'd see. Though I'd be drunk as I could be, still I would sing my song to me about the time they called me Shaggy. If I could be for only an hour, if I could be for an hour every day, if I could be for just one little hour, a cute, cute in a stupid ass way. And if I joined the social world, became procurer of young girls, then I would have my

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I'd sing the song that I sang then about the time they called me Shaggy. If I could be for only an hour, if I could be for an hour every day, if I could be for just one little hour, a cute, cute in a stupid ass way. Now tell me, wouldn't it be nice that if one day in paradise I'd sing for all the ladies up there, and they would sing along with me, we'd be so happy there to be, 'cause down below is really nowhere.

When my angelic work was through, the angels and the devil too would sing my childhood song to me about the time they called me Shaggy. If I could be for only an hour, if I could be for an hour every day, if I could be for just one little hour, a cute, cute, in a stupid ass

You're the pits. 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You're not fit to be called a human being. I was talking to myself.

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I came home unexpectedly.

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She said, I like it, it's okay. But the only thing that worries me, what good are the nuts without the tree? I